0: Let's cross the bridge to the other side. Just you and I.
1: Just you and I.
0: I will fly.

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I blasted off the planet, rock to cause catastrophe, and it matters more because I had it. Now I had, I thought about wreaking havoc on an opposition, kind of shocking, they want it static with precision. I'm automatic, quarterback, I ain't talking second, pack it up, I don't panic, batter up, who the back?

0: Let's go sprint to the other side. Just you and I.
1: Just you and I.
0: I will fly by the skies for you and I.

0: Let's go sprint to the other side. Just you and I.
1: Just you and I.
0: I will fly the sky for you and I.

0: Let's go for it. To the other side. Just you and I.
1: Just you and I.
0: I will fly. Fly the sky. For you and I.